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Not myself. We're talking about a guy that deserves it. Willie Nelson is taking over Firefly Distillery on the 23rd of May. You can weasel your way into that show. Free tickets.

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1: 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He's in Vegas. 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He's like, how are we supposed to watch each other? His new one called Let Him In Anyway.

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1: I call it karma. This dude's running around Nashville. Calling him an influencer is like such a horrible term for this guy, because he's running around essentially rage baiting people.
2: Yeah.
1: But it caught up with him.
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2: Yeah, and now he's arrested for multiple charges. It's crazy.
1: Get him out of Nashville. 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
1: There's Jelly Roll right there. What's going on? Wayne D. Tay Hamilton. Love being a part of your weeknights. Congrats to Kenny Chesney, man. Doing it his own. Got his own record label, his own man. Like, he's literally all in-house. Kenny, brand new song. It's called Carry On.

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1: And she is digging out another great story to share, bringing positivity your way. 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Sit tight.

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1: Congrats to Riley Green, the latest addition to NBC's The Voice. I wonder if he's going to have to comb his mustache. I mean, that chair spins pretty quick. The mustache is going to get messy at some point, right? All things going big for Riley Green right now as he is launching his own duck blind bourbon as well.

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Not myself. We're talking about a guy that deserves it. Willie Nelson is taking over Firefly Distillery on the 23rd of May. You could weasel your way into that show. 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
1: That's Cody Johnson. The song is called The Fall with Wayne D. And today, just after 11 o'clock on your Monday, love this one from our girl Ashley McBride. It's brand new, and it's called What If We Don't?

103.5 The Weasel, Wayne D. Tay, legend. Not myself. Talking about a guy that deserves it. Willie Nelson is taking over Firefly Distillery on the 23rd of May. You can weasel your way into that show. 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

0: 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We are 103.5 The Weasel, trying to plug you into Nashville. That's where we're doing our show at, right? So we talk to all your favorite artists. We're plugged in. Tay, what story you got coming up?
1: So Luke Combs is finally accomplishing something he's been wanting to for a really long time.
0: 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You'll hear that and others in less than 15 minutes.

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1: Trying to plug you into Nashville. That's where we're doing our show at, right? So we talk to all your favorite artists. We're plugged in. Tay, what story you got coming up?
2: So Luke Combs is finally accomplishing something he's been wanting to for a really long time.
1: It's actually a cool story. You'll hear that and others in less than 15 minutes right now. That's-

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Hey, as your Tuesday gets rolling, I thought I could kick things off with some good news, hopefully put a smile on your face. Hang on for two songs and I'll share this story with you.

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103.5 The Weasel. All right, got a topic to discuss next hour. I want to hear from you on this. What are your top three favorite movies? 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
1: 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I'm calling from Phoenix, Arizona. Enjoy your work. Thank you.
0: 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I appreciate you, brother. 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
9: Hey, thanks for starting your Tuesday here with me on After Midnight. Y'all, what's up? I'm Granger Smith, your host. I have some things that went down on this day in history I want to talk about coming up, plus some Nashville news with Ann Hudson. She's going to talk about her favorite stars out there in Nashville and what they're up to. All of this here early on a Tuesday. I'm glad you're with me. Keep that station here.

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Number one for New Country 103.5, The Weasel. Last hour, we talked about this. What are your top three favorite movies? Man, I've been getting some good phone calls about this. I want to hear from you. 866-607-8383.

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1: Greetings, this is Julie from Carroll, Iowa. 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I get up early every morning just to listen to you. Thank you very much for all you do.
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1: 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Not everyone sleeps at night. Some of us think, some of us drive, some of us pray. Granger's with you through it all. Thanks for being a part of the After Midnight family.

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8: 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It's After Midnight. All you third shifters out there grinding through the night, this one is for you. You're the backbone, seriously, of the overnight. And I want to tell you, too, whatever the reason you're up,

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1: 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Have a great day, all you people.
2: 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I come.

103.5 The Weasel. A mom in Texas brought Jell-O shots to her kid's fifth grade Christmas party, not realizing they were actually loaded with vodka. After a few kids got sick, the party was definitely over, and so was her day. Earl Dibbles Jr. is going to share this dumb criminal story with us next.

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8: One final hour of Tuesday's After Midnight starts right now. Welcome, y'all. I'm Granger Smith. I'm your host. I'm going to talk about some things that went down on this day in history coming up this hour, plus some Nashville news with Ann Hudson. She's the one going to keep you informed about all your favorite stars out there in Nashville. Hang tight for all of this on our final hour. We are After Midnight.

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I, Billy Greenwood. By the way, if you're feeling a little sleepy this morning, maybe you had a hard time falling asleep last night, I may have the answer you've been looking for. I'll share after Morgan Wallen.

103.5 The Weasel, the Low Country's number one for new country. Random topic of conversation on today's At Work Show has to do with those little things that can ruin your day. We'll talk about that after you get Chris Young on.

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1: 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It's me, Bill Greenwood. 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
0: 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That, by the way, could be you. Your next Nationwide Keyword to Win is coming up at 11. 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

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Do that right now. Also right now, Ella Langley is choosing Texas.

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It's crazy. But what is in Amy's algorithm? 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
0: Nice little getaway. Chance to win again is coming up with your nationwide keyword, the 9K payday at noon. Right now, you get Kane Brown, Woman, on the At Work Show. It's not.

1035 The Weasel. We have officially made it out to lunch. That's built by you with a Talk Back lunch break. Get that Talk Back mic to get me your request. I'll get you Jason Aldean and his whiskey drink. Mm-hmm.

103.5 The Weasel, the Low Country's number one for new country. Those little things that could have a big impact on your day. Back to that conversation after Ella Langley on today's Talk Back Lunch Break. A lot of requests for this one. Be her. She drank

103.5 The Weasel. Bobby Bones here. Tomorrow morning at 7:20. It's crazy, but what is in Amy's algorithm? Wait till I play you some of the crazy stuff she looks at.

103.5 The Weasel, it's me, Builder Greenwood. 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
1: 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You win a grand, Robert. 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
0: 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By the way, your nationwide keyword to win is coming up again just after 1. 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

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It's crazy, but what is in Amy's algorithm? 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

103.5 The Weasel. It's me, Billy Greenwood. Whatever you're up to around the house, we'd love to weasel our way in. 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You say.

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1035, The Weasel, number one for new country. 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Something About a Truck. 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

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Tomorrow morning at 7:20. It's crazy, but what is in Amy's algorithm? 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Tomorrow morning on The Bobby Bones Show. Hey.

93.5 The Weasel. It's me, Bill DeGreenwood. 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

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Another chance at winning $1,000 with your nationwide keyword coming up. That's with a 9K payday just after 3. First, you get Chase Matthew. Darlin'.

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103.5 The Weasel, the Low Country's number one for new country. It's Brooke Taylor getting things started here on the show. If you just missed your chance at $1,000, we'll hook you up with another shot coming up at 4 o'clock. 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
1: It's Brooke Taylor. Russell Dickerson right there last Thursday just celebrated his birthday. Almost the big 4-0, not quite. He is 39 years old this year. Happy belated birthday to Russell Dickerson.

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Tomorrow morning at 7:20. It's crazy, but what is in Amy's algorithm? 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

103.5 The Weasel. It's Brooke Taylor. Did you hear about Riley Green? It's to add something new to his resume. Really actually excited about this. I think it's going to be a good role for him. Hopefully we'll see some more personality out of Riley Green with this. Let's talk about it here coming up next.

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Bobby Bones here. Tomorrow morning at 7:20. It's crazy, but what is in Amy's algorithm? Wait till I play you some of the crazy stuff she looks at. Tomorrow morning on the

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Imperfect? Yeah. 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Abso-dang-lutely. Guaranteed human.

0: 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This could happen to you.
1: Oh my God, you have no idea how long I've been trying this $1,000 contest. I never thought it was going to happen.
0: Well, Ashley finally won that $1,000, y'all. And hopefully it'll happen to you coming up here at 5 o'clock, your last chance to win today.

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The Low Country is number one for new country, 103.5, The Weasel. It's Berg Taylor. Raise your hand if you love Jody Messina. She is coming back with vengeance, y'all. It's been 12 years since we've gotten a new album from her, and we've got some news about it coming up.

0: 103.5 The Weasel, celebrating 50 years of new country for the Low Country. It's Brooke Taylor. I feel like Joe DeMasina has just been the soundtrack to all of us growing up with country music, right? Well, she's got a new song out. It's called Can Anybody? It's available now, but this is going to be coming off of her new album, which we haven't gotten a new album from her in 12 years, y'all. June 5th, it's the album. It's called Bridges. And she says, just get ready because this new music is going to be epic. June 5th, put it on your calendar. So excited about this. You can pre-order it now.
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0: 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My name is Bobby, and it's me and all my friends. 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

0: 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If Margaret didn't need $1,000, I don't know who did.
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0: You know what? 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Congratulations. More chances to win $1,000. We'll be back first thing tomorrow morning at 9 a.m.

103.5 The Weasel. It's Brooke Taylor. You know, there's so many great shows coming to Credit One Stadium this summer, and we want you to weasel your way into the show. You want to see Jelly Roll, Dirks, Tim McGraw, Zach Brown Band, and more. 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
1: 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How cool is that? Just when

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It's Nico Moon's Good Time Fest, and it's taken over the Refinery for 2 days of music, vibes, good energy, Memorial Day weekend. 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